But I was young and foolish then and much too blind to see. I ignore the things she said as if I'd never heard. 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

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It's called Hernando's Hideaway. Ole. 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And no one cares how late it gets. Not at Hernando's Hideaway. 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

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He said, "Man, is this a joke?" Well, I asked him how much money. He said, "Add up 4 and 8." He said, "Man, them pants is crazy. Them's pink rayon acetate."

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I said, man, I got a sawbuck. He said, you need $2 more. I said, man, can I charge it? He said, we don't get these things for free. I said, but mister, you just don't realize what them pink

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Yeah, it's multiplication.

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And that's what you got. Yeah. 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Hey!

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When you saw him coming, would you meet him at the door with arms outstretched in welcome to your heavenly visitor? Or would you need to change some things before you let him in, like burn some magazines and put the Bible where they'd been? Oh, I know you'd give your nicest room to such an honored guest, and all the food you would serve to him would be the very best. And you'd keep assuring him that you was glad to have him there, that serving him in your home was joy beyond compare. But what about your family conversation? Would it keep up its normal pace? And would you find it hard each meal to say a table grace? Would you be glad to have him stay forever on and on? Or would you sigh with great relief when finally he had gone? You know, it might be interesting to know the things you'd do if Jesus came in person to spend some time with you.

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And a black snake whip would cut our backs when some poor fool complained.

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I've often heard that said.

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1: I swore to her that I would be always true and love her all the while. And on that oh so happy day in May, I took her down the aisle. Now do you take this man to be your loving husband, the

0: 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But when I got up to our room upon our wedding night, this is the sound that reached my ears as I switched out the light.
1: Darling.
2: Yeah, where's the radio?
1: Music he wants.
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0: 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You must be listening to Gus's Golden Grooves.
1: In the beginning, there was nothing but rock. Then somebody invented the wheel.

us here with the Old Gold Welcome Along. That was Albert Lee. I saw him live in concert last year. There with Hogan's Heroes from the 2006 album In Between the Cracks, released on the Heroic record label, an old coaster's favourite. That is rock and roll. Yes, it is very much rock and roll.

classic rock and roll. 1959, the old king of rock and roll himself, Elvis Presley, I Need Your Love Tonight. Welcome along, it's Gus with the Golden Grooves. Before Elvis, it was Stevie Ray Vaughan. And Double Trouble, Love Struck Baby, 1983. Now coming up this week, we've two from Tony, Frank and from Doug as per usual. More from Kern the Boys, flying the flag for us these days. And it's all intermingled with the usual lost, forgotten rock and roll era gold. We've got album tracks, B-sides, you know the drill. Well,

The fabulous Go Cat Go from their album Let's Hear It Once Again. For Go Cat Go, it came out on the Vinylux record label back in 1991. And an old Janis Martin favourite, Drugstore Rock and Roll.

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1: As rock and roll as Bobby Darin ever got, the B-side of Dream Lover on ATCO from 1959 with Neil Sedaka on the piano. The fabulous Bull Moose. Now, I mentioned a couple of weeks ago on the show I don't play nearly enough songs from the late, great Bobby V. We'll have one from Bobby coming up after Bobby's boy. This is Robbie V.

That is Bobby V's boy, Robbie V, from the Devil Dog album released in 2001. The album was Bop. That was Swing a Ling. And from the Bobby V Meets the Crickets album released in 1962, it is the man himself.

from a fabulous 1962 album released on the Liberty record label. The album was Bobby V Meets the Crickets. And that was, of course, Bobby with Looking for Love. Let's keep the connection going. This is a song that Bobby recorded back in 1961, co-written by the great Sonny Curtis. This is a 1999 version of More Than I Can Say, countrified version by Sammy Kershaw.

a good version of More Than I Can Say. That is country singer Sammy Kershaw from the Mercury album released in 1999, Maybe Not Tonight. Now that song, of course, co-written by the great Sonny Curtis. And speaking of Sonny,

0: 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I'm gonna talk about my baby.
1: 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It's Gus's Golden Grooves.

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Jimmy Gilmer there with the Fireballs. What a fabulous version of that song, originally recorded by this next group back in 1958. It is the Crickets. Here's Maybe Baby.

0: classic rock and roll back to 1958, a 45 released on the Coral record label, Buddy Holly leading the Crickets through a fabulous 45. One of my favourites, that's Maybe Baby. And into the 1970s we go.
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very distinctive vocals of the great John Lennon with an old Little Richard favourite. That's his 1975 Apple 45 version of Slippin' and Slidin'. It is Gus here with the Golden Grooves, the lost, the forgotten, the underplayed, and we'll play newer stuff as well. Let's move on to this next singer, Joe Melson. He's coming up, but let's have one of Joe's songs. He wrote this one back in 1960. His version came out on the Hickory record label. We'll hear the song Oh Yeah from LA rocker Marcel Riesco.

originally recorded by the great Joe Milson, written by Joe Milson. That's Marcel V. Esco. He hails from LA. That song is Oh Yeah. It came out on his Record Date with Marcel Riesco album, released on the Sleazy record label. What an unfortunate name for a record label. That came out in 2015. Joe Milson's song, of course. Let's have one from the man himself. This one written by Boodle O'Brien.

Love it, love it. That's Nashville songwriter Hall of Famer Joe Melson. He's still very much with us. And when Joe wasn't recording in his own right, he was very much Roy Orbison's right-hand man. That was Joe with the Budel O'Brien song On Hickory from 1961. Hey, Mr. Cupid.

0: Yes, he always comes up with fabulous song suggestions, does our Frank. In the order I played them, Flip Black on Jubilee 1963 for Dreams of a Fool, and Lou Johnson, a 1963 B-side. That was Magic Potion, that came out on Big Top. Thanks for those, Frank. Now, another artist who recorded for Big Top Records.
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released stateside as Two Kind of Teardrops. In the UK, it came out as Two Kinds of Teardrops. It's in the pop charts this week back in 1963 over here. The great Del Shannon with Two Kinds of Teardrops. And a bit of classic rock and roll now from 1958.

From 706 Union Avenue, Memphis, Tennessee. Yes, on the Sun Record label, a classic from 1958, Ray Smith with So Young. Before that, also from 1958, a rock and roll classic from Big Al Downing with the Polecats. It came out on the Challenge record label. Good to hear that one again. Down on the farm, we are fairly cramming them in for you this week on Golden Grooves. Back to 59 now with Jimmy Bowen. He's walking on air.

0: I'm walking. That is Jimmy Bowen on Roulette from 59.
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0: That's the name of the song.
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0: And back to 1956.
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3: Gonna

Gus cramming in these fabulous lost and forgotten rock and roll beauties. 1956, it came out on the 10-inch album released on Columbia, Rockin' Rollin' Robbins. The great Marty Robbins with Long Tall Sally. And a B-side from 1961 as we head towards the top of the hour from Tony Rossini.

0: lost, forgotten, underplayed, rarely played. 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
1: In the beginning, there was nothing but rock. Then somebody invented the wheel.

us here with the Old Gold Welcome Along. That was Albert Lee. I saw him live in concert last year. There with Hogan's Heroes from the 2006 album In Between the Cracks, released on the Heroic record label, an old coaster's favourite. That is rock and roll. Yes, it is very much rock and roll.

0: classic rock and roll. 1959, the old king of rock and roll himself, Elvis Presley, I Need Your Love Tonight. Welcome along, it's Gus with the Golden Grooves. Before Elvis, it was Stevie Ray Vaughan. And Double Trouble, Love Struck Baby, 1983. Now coming up this week, we've two from Tony, Frank and from Doug as per usual. More from Kern the Boys, flying the flag for us these days. And it's all intermingled with the usual lost, forgotten rock and roll era gold. We've got album tracks, B-sides, you know the drill.
1: When

The fabulous Go Cat Go from their album Let's Hear It Once Again. For Go Cat Go, it came out on the Vinylux record label back in 1991. And an old Janis Martin favourite, Drugstore Rock and Roll.

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1: As rock and roll as Bobby Darin ever got, the B-side of Dream Lover on ATCO from 1959 with Neil Sedaka on the piano. The fabulous Boom Moose. Now, I mentioned a couple of weeks ago on the show I don't play nearly enough songs from the late, great Bobby V. We'll have one from Bobby coming up after Bobby's Boy. This is Robbie V.
0: As we

That is Bobby V's boy, Robbie V, from the Devil Dog album released in 2001. The album was Bop. That was Swing a Ling. And from the Bobby V Meets the Crickets album released in 1962, it is the man himself.

from a fabulous 1962 album released on the Liberty record label. The album was Bobby V Meets the Crickets. And that was, of course, Bobby with Looking for Love. Let's keep the connection going. This is a song that Bobby recorded back in 1961, co-written by the great Sonny Curtis. This is a 1999 version of More Than I Can Say, countrified version by Sammy Kershaw.

a good version of More Than I Can Say. That is country singer Sammy Kershaw from the Mercury album, released in 1999, Maybe Not Tonight. Now that song, of course, co-written by the great Sonny Curtis. And speaking of Sonny,

0: 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I'm gonna talk about my baby.
1: Reviving those lost and forgotten 45s. It's Gus's Golden Grooves.

1965 dot label version of Lonesome Tears. Jimmy Gilmer there with the Fireballs. What a fabulous version of that song, originally recorded by this next group back in 1958. It is the Crickets. Here's Maybe Baby.

0: classic rock and roll back to 1958, a 45 released on the Coral record label, Buddy Holly leading the Crickets through a fabulous 45. One of my favourites, that's Maybe Baby. And into the 1970s we go.
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very distinctive vocals of the great John Lennon with an old Little Richard favourite. That's his 1975 Apple 45 version of Slippin' and Slidin'. It is Gus here with the Golden Grooves, the lost, the forgotten, the underplayed, and we'll play newer stuff as well. Let's move on to this next singer, Joe Melson. He's coming up, but let's have one of Joe's songs. He wrote this one back in 1960. His version came out on the Hickory record label. We'll hear the song Oh Yeah from LA rocker Marcel Riesco.

originally recorded by the great Joe Milson, written by Joe Milson. That's Marcel V. Esco. He hails from L.A. That song is Oh Yeah. It came out on his Record Date with Marcel Riesco album, released on the Sleazy record label. What an unfortunate name for a record label. That came out in 2015. Joe Milson's song, of course. Let's have one from the man himself. This one written by Boodle O'Brien.

0: Love it, love it. That's Nashville Songwriter Hall of Famer Joe Melson. He's still very much with us. And when Joe wasn't recording in his own right, he was very much Roy Orbison's right-hand man. That was Joe with the Budel O'Brien song On Hickory from 1961. Hey, Mr. Cupid. Now, I reckon it's time to have tracks from one of our regular song contributors. Always fantastic picks. What's Frank got for us this week?
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0: Yes, he always comes up with fabulous song suggestions, does our Frank. In the order I played them, Flip Black on Jubilee 1963 for Dreams of a Fool, and Lou Johnson, a 1963 B-side. That was Magic Potion, that came out on Big Top. Thanks for those, Frank. Now, another artist who recorded for Big Top Records.
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released stateside as Two Kind of Teardrops. In the UK, it came out as Two Kinds of Teardrops. It's in the pop charts this week back in 1963 over here. The great Del Shannon with Two Kinds of Teardrops. And a bit of classic rock and roll now from 1958.

from 706 Union Avenue, Memphis, Tennessee. Yes, on the Sun record label, a classic from 1958, Ray Smith with So Young. Before that, also from 1958, a rock and roll classic from Big Al Downing with the Polecats. It came out on the Challenge record label. Good to hear that one again. Down on the Farm, we are fairly cramming them in for you this week on Golden Grooves. Back to 59 now with Jimmy Bowen. He's Walking on Air.

0: when I'm walking.
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0: Walking on air.
1: That's the name of the song.
0: Walking on air.
1: And back to 1956.
2: It's lost and forgotten musical gems from the 50s and 60s. It's Gus's Gold.

cramming in these fabulous lost and forgotten rock and roll beauties. 1956, it came out on the 10-inch album released on Columbia, Rockin' Rollin' Robbins, the great Marty Robbins with Long Tall Sally. And a B-side from 1961 as we head towards the top of the hour from Tony Rossini.